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0: Dances in Galliards by Erasmus Widman from around 1600, played by Collegium Terpsichore, Fritz Neumeier directing here on Vermont Public Classical. Music of 16th century Spanish composer Tomás Luis de Victoria, who found his greatest success in Rome, will be performed by the Green Mountain Monteverdi Ensemble of Vermont. The Requiem and Motets of Victoria, Saturday at 7 at the Church of Christ at Dartmouth College in Hanover, New Hampshire, and Sunday at 4 at St. Paul's Cathedral in Burlington. 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We have music of Schubert in just a moment on Vermont Public Classical.
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0: 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Jamie Laredo plays violin with Stephanie Brown at the piano.

0: Quintet Foolnish by William Grant Still. That was Zena Schiff with pianist Cameron Grant.
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